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Our music started as an escape from a cold, cold world. 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

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These were the best days of my life, and we want this all to last.

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